Behold the Lamb of God, who takes away the sins of the world. Take this, all of you, and eat of it, for this is my body, which will be given up for you. Take this, all of you, and drink from it, for this is the chalice of my blood. Do this in memory.

0: the archangel, defend us in battle. Be our protection against the wickedness and snares of the devil. May God.
1: Marriage and family is cold.